thought that before. 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There's a fake sun for fake sun bath. They thought that. They thought

climb down, not easy as falling. Eyes hit hard, I wanna be seen as more than a martyr, more than a monolith or a mark, more than these guys that sting your line.

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You got a bigger building body than me, but somehow I still get to creep underneath your skin at times.

My baby's obsessed with podcasting success, about the ones who make it and the ones who don't, about the ones who come close, they can almost taste it but don't have a

0: date, he plays a trick on me. 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Is this it?
1: I think it is.
0: Is this it?
1: I think it is.
0: With the sharp black eyes, he sees my soul. Is this it?
1: I think it is.
0: Is this it?
1: I think it is.
0: Oh, Piglin!

0: Talk City ma Mike Talk.
1: 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Are you ready?
2: Let's have some fun tonight.
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0: Talk City, den Ofen vu 6 bis 8.

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Ba-ba-bum-bum-ba-ba-da-boo-ba-ba-da. 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

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You never seen Professor Pretty Feet half step. Black Aztec in Tribeck, sipping Schweppes, poetic terrorist made a nap. Took the L and kept it pushing. Recouped in Houston, resumed the cruising. Sold folks through the bruising. In Pasadena, leaning in that audio patina. Mementos of Sacramento.

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If you cannot widen the horizon, you can try, but you will never really be friends with me. And all it takes is being nice to get a little sympathy, and then you're in a family.

times my mind drops me back in our room. I stand and look around the cushions, the gray ground, your perfume. Thought you were gone, but 6 years on, you're back again.